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1: 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Give me all your money.
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So many nights I woke up out of a dream of blue seas.

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Narcotic mindfulness, Mary Jane. 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